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That means Sammy's in. Sammy Hagar's Top Rock Countdown. 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

0: I guess his first TV show, and is kind of being messed up by the TV kids. 106.3 The Fox, Rex Howard. Tim Allen still wants to do a home improvement revival, but two of his TV sons don't act anymore, and the third is in jail. He says, quote, "It's a little challenging right now, to put it mildly." So I think they should just write that in the script, don't you think? Why not? Makes sense to me. So they want to show Tim as a grandpa now. So technically, they've got a lot of, three kids and more problems. And I don't know. It's Zachary Ty Bryan is currently in jail after years of run-ins with the law. I say write it in the script. Why not? I think that would be good, too. So we'll see what happens there.
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0: Three beers in one. How do they do that? 106.3 The Fox. The Rex Howard Saturday Night. Coors Light just released a koozie called the Taller Boy that can fit three Coors Light cans inside. That's 36 ounces of beer in a beer sleeve that 18 inches tall. I don't know. So the Coors Light Taller Boy. It's a stainless steel koozie. Ah, okay. So it'll fit three of the cans right in there. So, hey, why not? I guess it kind of looks like a can. So it's what it looks like. So creativity at its finest there.
1: 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We'll have a bunch of in-studio guests joining us throughout the week. Plus, if you're looking for an interesting vacation this summer, can I interest you in a backwards beach day? 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And a question of the day that deals with our fears. We get down to business, 6 to 10, right back here on 106.3 The Fox.
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5: Here is your WTOL 11 weather forecast. Grab the rain gear for your Sundays. We're tracking some more scattered showers and thunderstorms off and on throughout the day. But here's the thing. It's not going to be humid at all. And as far as those temperatures go, looking fairly comfortable, forecasting highs in the mid to upper 70s, not only for Sunday, but for a good portion of this upcoming week. We're going to be seeing those below average temperatures, highs in the mid to upper 70s and also into the low 80s. For 106.3 The Fox, I'm WTOL 11 meteorologist Kaylee Bowers.
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0: It's 106.3 The Fox, Rex Howard, and we have those phrases we've said wrong all our lives. Happy Saturday night, and have you ever said something confidentially only for people to laugh at you? And when you realize you've been saying it all wrong, you know, or I guess it's really not confidentially, but confidently there. And Reddit put out a thing asking, and some of the responses pretty good. Here's one. My brother thought the people that lived beside us were our next door neighbors. No. Let's see. Somebody else said, I was in my 30s when I realized cease and desist was really cease and desist there. And then there's up and Adam instead of up and Adam. Adam, E-M. Who is Adam? A-D-A-M. I don't know. And then they're saying bonfire instead of bonfire. So some of those things we hear and say it wrong all our lives, and then finally says, hey, that's all wrong. He said, oh, that's okay. I'm just going to keep saying it.
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0: Have you ever heard of a backwards beach day? 106.3 The Fox, Rex Howard, about to head out here Saturday night. And if you, I guess a mom online is going viral for her brilliant idea because it's so obvious, you'll say, why didn't I think of that before? It's called backwards beach day. It means instead of waking up early, fighting the crowds and staying at the beach for the hottest part of the day, you go later, closer to sunset. She was mainly concerned with her young kids and always cranky, having to deal with lunch and naps. So now, go later. Maybe that's the time, as everybody else is gone. I like that. The backwards beach day. Enjoy.
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6: Here is your WTOL 11 weather forecast. Grab the rain gear for your Sundays. We're tracking some more scattered showers and thunderstorms off and on throughout the day. But here's the thing. It's not going to be humid at all. And as far as those temperatures go, looking fairly comfortable, forecasting highs in the mid to upper 70s, not only for Sunday, but for a good portion of this upcoming week. We're going to be seeing those below average temperatures, highs in the mid to upper 70s and also into the low 80s. For 106.3 The Fox, I'm WTOL 11 meteorologist Kaylee Bowers.
0: Rex Howard, we head out. Billy Idol to get us close to Sammy Hagar at 10 on what

0: Sammy's Beach Bar Rum presents Sammy Hagar's Top Rock Countdown, where Sammy counts down whatever he wants. 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
1: Hey, the Red Rocker, Sammy Hagar here with another Top Rock Countdown. Now, this week, I'm off the leash. You know, they had me on a leash for a while to tell me, you can't say this, you can't do that. Well, I can do anything I want. Why?
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1: 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Epic double albums. Check it out, Jimi Hendrix, Electric Ladyland, Crosstown Traffic.

Yeah, another classic double album, man. Bob Seger, Live Bullet. You know, Bob Seger got so damn big he could put out a double live album and it still sold millions. Woo! Here's a song that Metallica covered as well, but we're going to play the original one right now by Bob Seger. Turn the page.

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Turn the page. Elton John, maybe one of the greatest artists of all time. He's right up there with Paul McCartney. Without a doubt, great songwriter, great singer, just great musician. What a great record this was. Goodbye, Yellow Brick Road. Bernie wrote all the lyrics for Elton, and Elton would sit down at the piano and just play and sing this to these lyrics. He would just look at them and read them and sing and play it, like just write a song on the spot. But here's Benny and the Jets.

Yeah, nobody but the Foo Fighters have the balls to do a double album now in this age, in this day and age. Well, I guess the Chili Peppers did one too, but I mean, the Foo Fighters, they take chances. They're great. They get down. They're fun. They're good. They're edgy. They're badass. Here's one of my favorite Foo Fighters songs, certainly from this record, In Your Honor, The Best of You.

yeah, I got myself some Beach Bar rum, but I'm not drinking it yet. Uh-uh. It's too early. I'm just starting the show. We got a long ways to go. I don't want to get all liquored up, get my buzz on too tight, and then, you know, start slurring my words. And speaking of slurring words, Keith, what about Keith Richards? Come on. I mean, I would love to get Keith on this radio show. Can somebody help me out? Somebody got Keith Richards' phone number, because I'm going to call his ass up and put him on the radio. But right now, in the meantime, here's the Rolling Stones from Exiles on Main Street. I think one of their greatest records of all time. Let's do Rocks Off.

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2: Here is your WTOL 11 weather forecast. Grab the rain gear for your Sundays. We're tracking some more scattered showers and thunderstorms off and on throughout the day. But here's the thing. It's not going to be humid at all. And as far as those temperatures go, looking fairly comfortable, forecasting highs in the mid to upper 70s, not only for Sunday, but for a good portion of this upcoming week. We're going to be seeing those below average temperatures, highs in the mid to upper 70s and also into the low 80s. For 106.3 The Fox, I'm WTOL 11 meteorologist Kaylee Bowers.
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4: Yeah, the Red Rocker Sammy Hagar, we are back now, and Top Rock Countdown this week, epic double albums. Man, it's hard to make one record. These crazy boops that I'm saving you guys the beep, you know what I mean? So you don't have to, at the radio station, so that they don't have to, like, push that button in the middle of my show, go, holy boop! Man, he almost got away with saying boop! I do it for you. See what I'm saying? Anyway, here's The Who. How about Tommy? The Who. Another double. They did two double albums. Damn, we're not going to take it.

The Who, Tommy, we're not going to take it. Huh, Peter Frampton, one of the biggest records of all time in its day. And it was a double live album. That was breaking all the rules. And it was because Pete was so damn handsome. You know, back when he had all his hair and everything. And man, I've known Pete forever. Great, great guy. Real musician. Great singer. This was a song that did it for Peter. He was selling out stadiums behind this mother. Boop. Show me the way.

Yeah, that was Derek and the Dominoes. Layla, come on. That song goes on too long. You know, Jamie, I don't mind it. I love the song. But then after a while, you're going, da da da da da da da da da. It's like, it's kind of like Eddie Money's Two Tickets to Paradise, only a long version. It's got that same melody in there. But it's okay. Nobody stole nothing from nobody. It's okay. As long as Clapton's involved, I'm okay. All right? All right, double albums. I can't do it without playing the Red Hot Chili Peppers. That's for sure, my buddy. My old buddy Chad. You know, every time I hear the Chili Peppers, all I can hear is his snare. You know, after making a couple records with him and Chickenfoot, you know, all I can hear is that boop, bam. Chad said, quote unquote, the snare is a drummer's voice. If you don't have your own snare sound, you're just a generic drummer, but just like a singer. You know, some singers are going, who is that guy? Some singers, you hear somebody like Ozzy or Robert Plant or somebody on the radio, you go, I know who that is, right? Because they have so much style. Well, Chad has that much style in his snare drum. Here's Stadium Arcadium, Danny, California, the Chili Peppers.

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5: Yeah, the Red Rocker Sammy Hagar here. We are back with hour two of Epic Double Albums. So, now, if I'd have had my way on this show, if it wasn't for me working for the man, you know, I have to work for the man. Can you believe that? I'm in here. They're telling me what to do, what to say. They tell me what to play. You know, they tell me when I have to go away for a break. They tell me what to say to Jamie. I mean, I have no freedom in my life on this radio show. I mean, what I'm saying to you right now is written down. They wrote it down, told me to say this to you. Because if I would have had my way, I would have played side one of a record, not side one, the whole record one, and then record two for the second half, because it would be not Epic Double Albums, it would have been a Epic Double Album. Hey, maybe that's a future show. Would you guys let me do that, you think, in the future? Here's The Clash, London Calling, baby, from London Calling.

dance they did in this song and that shuffle they did and Rock the Casbah and all that. They had that silly kind of dance. I don't know what the hell it was. It was like, it wasn't a downbeat dance. It was kind of an upbeat dance. But anyway, you know, one more from the road. Without Skinner, man, I wouldn't even do this show if they took Skinner out of this show. If they told me I couldn't play Skinner for some reason, I'd say, call me the Breeze. I'm out of here. No, I'm not. Be right. But no, check it out. Stick around. Here's the Breeze. Call me the Breeze.

got a little confusing there for a second. You people probably thought I was the last song of the show. Not a chance. Don't even go there, okay? We got plenty of time left. Let's get some Fleetwood Mac, Tusk. Now, Tusk was a weird album. Fleetwood Mac had had two of the biggest albums on the planet. They were the becoming the biggest band on the planet. They ruled the radio, ruled MTV, ruled the stadiums, and then they made a freaky record. Supposedly, Mick Fleetwood told me that Tusk was Lindsey Buckingham's record, and that it was kind of like mainly his. Now, as far as I know, Lindsey Buckingham was the main writer. Of course, everybody's pitched in on things, but Lindsey Buckingham was kind of the musical guy when Stevie Nicks and him came into the band. He was kind of became the band leaders. Mick Fleetwood's always been the band diplomat. He's the one who keeps it together. He's the one who, you know, breaks up the fights and stuff, but Lindsey was really the creative force, and so I, you know, he did the pop songs too. Some of my favorite songs, man. Go Your Own Way, Get Out of Here, man. That's a killing song, so forth. But we ain't playing that. I'm just trying to give you a little information about Tusk. It wasn't their biggest record, and it wasn't their most commercially well-received record, and they actually got criticized a lot for this. But this song, Tusk, has got some badass drums in it. Hello!

Fleetwood Mac, Tusk, bah, bah, bah, bah, bah, bah. All right, when you say to me, I'm Sammy Hagar, by the way. Welcome to Top Rock Countdown. We're doing epic double albums this week. But when you say to me, who's your favorite band of all time? I swear, I think it might be Cream. All right, the Stones right up there. Yep, the Who right up there. Pink Floyd right up there. Zeppelin right up there. Yep, yep. But when you really narrow it down, this is the band that I sat up all day and all night in my little tiny bedroom with a tiny record player and a guitar learning every solo from this band. This, when Cream Wheels of Fire came out and had the live stuff on it, it blew my friggin' mind. This band was so good. Their chemistry was so awesome. And this is one of the coolest songs ever. Between this song and Tales of Brave Ulysses, which are really the same song, one's written by Eric Clapton, one's written by Jack Bruce. Isn't that weird? Same band. But we're going to play White Room.

0: Yeah, wow. We'll be right back. Wow, go get yourself some Beach Bar rum and throw an ice cube in it, a little squeeze of some kind of citrus, and woo, get your buzz on right here.
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10: Hey, it's Kahuna. We made it to the weekend. Hopefully, you'll get a chance to enjoy yourself. Try to relax a little bit. Monday's going to get here soon enough. In fact, when it does, I got a bunch of stuff we'll be talking about, including what 5% of Americans say they've never done. We'll break out a new word of the day, exhausterwelmulated. Now, use it in a sentence. And I'll go over why carjacking may not be so bad, but don't you dare steal a kid's French fry. 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
5: Any double album, you know, double albums are tough because even the listener gets wore out. I can't hardly listen to one whole record, much less two, but the thing that's cool about them is, like, over the years, all of a sudden you'll pull out the second, you know, of the double album. You know what I mean? You got your favorite one. Let's say it's the first one, you know, out of the two. And then, 10 years later, you find that record and you go, oh, and you put on the wrong one and you go, oh, man, I forgot about how cool some of these songs were. You know, it's like, I think that's pretty cool. And that's the case for me with the Allman Brothers. Live at the Fillmore. Man, Statesboro Blues. Let's talk about it now. Bam!

Yeah. Oh, we're back. Hey, Red Rocker Sammy Hagar here. We're playing Epic Double Albums. All right, double albums, epic double albums. Here's another case of a guy that writes epic albums like Bruce Springsteen, Born to Run, and some of those albums. It's like they're epic albums. They're like double albums in themselves because they're just storytelling, long arrangements, lyrics. There's tons of lyrics. And then the guy makes a freaking double record like that? It would take me the rest of my life. And I'm going to live to be 100, by the way, in case anybody's interested. My doctor's going, oh, really? Here's Bruce Springsteen, The River, Cadillac Ranch.

Get myself ready for the wind up or the wind down, you know. Top Rock Countdown, they call it. If you're counting down, you might as well start getting down with some Beach Bar Rum while you're at it, you know. My favorite band, right up there with Cream. I said it earlier. Now I'm saying it again. This band, this album is same thing. Every album Pink Floyd has made to me is like a double album, because it, by the time you're done with even the single album, it, you're exhausted. It's just, it's so deep and takes you on such a trip. Man, the wall. That's a

0: you can't eat your mic if you don't have your pudding or some shit like that. Anyway, we'll be right back. Red Rocker Sammy, epic double albums. Don't go away. We've got some good stuff coming up.
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4: Here is your WTOL 11 weather forecast. Grab the rain gear for your Sundays. We're tracking some more scattered showers and thunderstorms off and on throughout the day. But here's the thing. It's not going to be humid at all. And as far as those temperatures go, looking fairly comfortable, forecasting highs in the mid to upper 70s, not only for Sunday, but for a good portion of this upcoming week. We're going to be seeing those below average temperatures, highs in the mid to upper 70s and also into the low 80s. For 106.3 The Fox, I'm WTOL 11 meteorologist Kaylee Bowers.
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5: Okay, we're back. Hey, Top Rock Countdown, we are back. Epic double albums. I mean, the epic of all epic was when the Beatles make a double album. Now we're talking. These guys are some of the greatest songwriters in the world, and they turn around and write a double album of great songs. The song I'm going to play you from the White Album, Montrose used to close. Oh, no, we used to do our first encore was this song. Because, you know, we had one album out, you know, played 35 minutes, got an encore, came back and played this song, a Beatles song. And one time we opened for Aerosmith in Detroit, and I didn't even know who they were back then. I'm talking about 74, you know, 73. And they were just starting, but I guess they were real big in Detroit. And we sold out Cobo Hall. I'm going, whoa, who are these guys, man? Maybe we sold it out. Sure. And so, you know, we did our show and got a great encore. And we play this song. And then we go back to our dressing room. We're sitting around partying. And all of a sudden we hear Aerosmith up there playing the same song we played as an encore. And we're going, what the boop? I'll be boop. And we all run out there on the side of the stage, and they're doing it. And we're going, they must not have been here when we played. Not obviously hadn't been there. They opened with the same song. Here's Helter Skelter, the Beatles.

Yeah, that was from the Beatles' White Album, Helter Skelter. Yeah, crazy story, huh? All right, that's true, though. It was unbelievable. We're like, oh, what the boop? All right, E-L-O, out of the blue, turn to stone.

0: Yeah, ELO. They had a real distinct sound. And then my man, I can't even remember his name right now.
1: Jeff Lynne?
0: Jeff Lynne. There you go. Thank you. He went on to be like a great producer. I mean, he produced some big hits for Tom Petty, produced for the Eurythmics, for himself, and the Traveling Wilburys. And I mean, just what a great producer. He had a sound. Somebody needs to get back to that. But anyway, never mind that. Okay, we'll be right back. Don't go away. Ren Rocker Sammy Hagar here, bringing it to you one more time on Epic Double Albums on Top Rock Countdown. Ow!
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4: Have you been enjoying the epic double album episode from the Red Rocker himself, Sammy Hagar? Oh, boy. Hey, Sammy here. How's it going? Everybody having a good time here with this knucklehead show? Huh? Woo! All right. Here's a little Led Zeppelin, Physical Graffiti, the Wonton Song. Yes!

0: time to raise hell. Yeah. It's the weekend. Everybody's working for the weekend.
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0: and your radio buddy Juan Big Kahuna. We are working on things for next week's morning show. Of a bunch of in-studio guests joining us throughout the week. Plus, if you're looking for an interesting vacation this summer, can I interest you in a backwards beach day? We'll take a look at the smallest town in every state. Well, not every state, just the ones we like. And a question of the day that deals with our fears. We get down to business, 6 to 10, right back here on 106.3 The Fox.
1: Here is your WTOL 11 weather forecast. Grab the rain gear for your Sundays. We're tracking some more scattered showers and thunderstorms off and on throughout the day. But here's the thing. It's not going to be humid at all. And as far as those temperatures go, looking fairly comfortable, forecasting highs in the mid to upper 70s, not only for Sunday, but for a good portion of this upcoming week. We're going to be seeing those below average temperatures, highs in the mid to upper 70s and also into the low 80s. For 106.3 The Fox, I'm WTOL 11 meteorologist Kaylee Bowers.
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0: 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S-M-R-T. I mean S-M-A-R-R-T.
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4: Here is your WTOL 11 weather forecast. Grab the rain gear for your Sundays. We're tracking some more scattered showers and thunderstorms off and on throughout the day. But here's the thing. It's not going to be humid at all. And as far as those temperatures go, looking fairly comfortable, forecasting highs in the mid to upper 70s, not

0: 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For 106.3 The Fox, I'm WTOL 11 meteorologist Kaylee Bowers.
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4: Hey, it's Kahuna. We made it to the weekend. Hopefully, you'll get a chance to enjoy yourself. Try to relax a little bit. Monday's going to get here soon enough. In fact, when it does, I got a bunch of stuff we'll be talking about, including what 5% of Americans say they've never done. We'll break out a new word of the day, exhausterwelmulated. Now, use it in a sentence. And I'll go over why carjacking may not be so bad, but don't you dare steal a kid's French fry. I'll explain 6 to 10 right back here on 106.3 The Fox.

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4: Here is your WTOL 11 weather forecast. Grab the rain gear for your Sundays. We're tracking some more scattered showers and thunderstorms off and on throughout the day. But here's the thing. It's not going to be humid at all. And as far as those temperatures go, looking fairly comfortable, forecasting highs in the mid to upper 70s, not only for Sunday, but for a good portion of this upcoming week. We're going to be seeing those below average temperatures, highs in the mid to upper 70s and also into the low 80s. For 106.3 The Fox, I'm WTOL 11 meteorologist Kaylee Bowers.
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3: Here is your WTOL 11 weather forecast. Grab the rain gear for your Sundays. We're tracking some more scattered showers and thunderstorms off and on throughout the day. But here's the thing, it's not going to be humid at all. And as far as those temperatures go, looking fairly comfortable, forecasting highs in the mid to upper 70s, not only for Sunday, but for a good portion of this upcoming week. We're going to be seeing those below average temperatures, highs in the mid to upper 70s and also into the low 80s. For 106.3 The Fox, I'm WTOL 11 meteorologist Kaylee Bowers.
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Hey, Joe Radio buddy Juan Big Kahuna. We are working on things for next week's morning show with a bunch of in-studio guests joining us throughout the week. Plus, if you're looking for an interesting vacation this summer, can I interest you in a backwards beach day? We'll take a look at the smallest town in every state. Well, not every state, just the ones we like.

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2: Here is your WTOL 11 weather forecast. Grab the rain gear for your Sundays. We're tracking some more scattered showers and thunderstorms off and on throughout the day. But here's the thing, it's not going to be humid at all. And as far as those temperatures go, looking fairly comfortable, forecasting highs in the mid to upper 70s, not only for Sunday, but for a good portion of this upcoming week. We're going to be seeing those below average temperatures, highs in the mid to upper 70s and also into the low 80s. For 106.3 The Fox, I'm WTOL 11 meteorologist Kaylee Bowers.
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1: 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The Texas Chainsaw Massacre. 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
0: 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I had too much to drink last night. Take cover. It's 1974 and more this week on
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3: Here is your WTOL 11 weather forecast. Grab the rain gear for your Sundays. We're tracking some more scattered showers and thunderstorms off and on throughout the day. But here's the thing. It's not going to be humid at all. And as far as those temperatures go, looking fairly comfortable, forecasting highs in the mid to upper 70s, not only for Sunday, but for a good portion of this upcoming week. We're going to be seeing those below average temperatures, highs in the mid to upper 70s and also into the low 80s. For 106.3 The Fox, I'm WTOL 11 meteorologist Kaylee Bowers.
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0: Hey, it's Kahuna. We made it to the weekend. Hopefully, you'll get a chance to enjoy yourself. Try to relax a little bit. Monday's going to get here soon enough. In fact, when it does, I got a bunch of stuff we'll be talking about, including what 5% of Americans say they've never done. We'll break out a new word of the day, exhausterwelmulated. Now, use it in a sentence. And I'll go over why carjacking may not be so bad, but don't you dare steal a kid's French fry. I'll explain 6 to 10 right back here on 106.3 The Fox.
1: Here is your WTOL 11 weather forecast. A few passing scattered showers and thunderstorms can be expected through the lunchtime hour. Temperatures will reach into the middle 70s. We clear out then for Sunday night, heading into Monday morning. Temperatures will fall back into the low 50s before warming back into the lower 70s. Increasing cloud cover, then additional storm chances will move in for the rest of this week. For 106.3 to Fox, I'm WTOL 11 meteorologist Davis Wells.
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8: Here is your WTOL 11 weather forecast. A few passing scattered showers and thunderstorms can be expected through the lunchtime hour. Temperatures will reach into the middle 70s. We clear out then for Sunday night, heading into Monday morning. Temperatures will fall back into the low 50s before warming back into the lower 70s. Increasing cloud cover, then additional storm chances will move in for the rest of this week. For 106.3 to Fox, I'm WTOL 11 meteorologist Davis Wells.
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1: Funny thing happened the other night before the Knick game. The national anthem record didn't work in Chicago or something. Sent everybody into a panic. What can we do? Can we forfeit the game? What do we do? We can't start it. They didn't play it. It broke. And the national anthem, is it 2-0 in the favor of the home team? We can't put a game without the national. We have a national anthem fetish in the United States. When I go to Madison Square Garden to see the Knicks play, I didn't forget what country I'm in. Where are we, Bill? Belgium? Oh, say. Oh, thank you very much. We're in America, I forgot.
0: 1974 AD.

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1: I just outsmarted that fancy personnel director, that's all. I didn't give him a chance to go into that old put-down routine. You know how it goes.
2: Mr. Evans, as you know, we're an equal opportunity employer, so your color really isn't important.
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0: It's 1974 in the time warp.

0: Jet from Paul McCartney and Wings. And we'll return to the year singer Mama Cass Elliott died from a heart attack, not from choking on a ham sandwich, when our 1974 Time Warp continues.
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0: everybody. I'm Bill St. James with more 1974 in the Time Warp.

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1: In sports, the final ballots are counted for the National League All-Star Squad for the July 23rd Classic at Pittsburgh. Atlanta's Hank Aaron, Los Angeles' Jimmy Winn, and Cincinnati's Pete Rose will man the outfield. Around the infield, it's first baseman Steve Garvey and third baseman Ron Say of the Dodgers, catcher Johnny Bench and second baseman Joe Morgan of the Reds, and shortstop Larry Boa of Philadelphia.
0: 1974, when Hashtag was a game you played late on Saturday night in your dorm.

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0: It's 1974 in the Time Warp.

0: 1974, year of what were once vices are now habits from the Doobie Brothers. Frank Zappa's Apostrophe. Elton John's Caribou. Street Life Serenade by Billy Joel.
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0: Chapman Turner Overdrive and taking care of business. And we'll have more from the year liposuction was invented. As Time Warp sucks the fat out of 1974, you might feel some pressure next.
1: Time Warp. Life is good. 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
8: Here is your WTOL 11 weather forecast. A few passing scattered showers and thunderstorms can be expected through the lunchtime hour. Temperatures will reach into the middle 70s. We clear out then for Sunday night, heading into Monday morning. Temperatures will fall back into the low 50s before warming back into the lower 70s, increasing cloud cover. Then additional storm chances will move in for the rest of this week. For 106.3 The Fox, I'm WTOL 11 meteorologist Davis Wells.
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1: What you see on ABC Saturday mornings, you'll be talking about all weekend. You'll be talking about Hong Kong Phooey, a canine crusader who changes from janitor to crime fighter at the close of a drawer. About the new adventures of Gilligan and his shipwrecked friends. Also this season, 14 after-school specials. ABC programs for children. We take our kids seriously.
0: Now more from the year Evel Knievel attempted to jump the Snake River Canyon on a motorcycle, but instead plummeted 600 feet to the ground. Good thing he had a parachute. It's 1974 in the Time Warp.

0: 1974.
1: Three Republican congressmen accepted a White House invitation this afternoon and paid a 35-minute call on President Nixon. Scott says President Nixon gave no indication one way or the other of whether he's going to resign.

0: Bungle in the Jungle. Jethro Tull as we wrap up 1974. Don't forget to check out Time Warp on Facebook. 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You'll be in good company.
1: Time Warp. 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

0: Listen, Grady told me what you told him. 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And he fell for it, hook, line, and sinker. He thought you were serious.
1: I was. I held it back a long time. But I can't hold it back any longer. 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

0: Mr. Rodney Dangerfield.
1: And I tell you, when I was a kid, I got no respect at all, you know? They always made me take the family picture, and that way I wouldn't be in it. My old man, he didn't help either, kept taking me to the zoo. He said he was hoping my real parents would claim me. I tell you, I can't take it no more. I find out they want to use my family, make a sequel to Roots. They want to call it Fertilizer.
2: Time Warp. 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Jack.

0: Corp.
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1: 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What do you mean?
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1: Why do you keep telling me mom always likes you best?
2: Because she...
1: Every time you get mad, you say, mom always liked you best.
2: Oh, yeah? Well, mom always liked you best.
1: You know why she liked me best?
2: She... Oh, why?
1: Because I happen to be an only child.
3: 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Cuckoo. 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
4: Here is your WTOL 11 weather forecast. A few passing scattered showers and thunderstorms can be expected through the lunchtime hour. Temperatures will reach into the middle 70s. We clear out then for Sunday night, heading into Monday morning. Temperatures will fall back into the low 50s before warming back into the lower 70s. Increasing cloud cover, then additional storm chances will move in for the rest of this week. For 106.3 The Fox, I'm WTOL 11 meteorologist Davis Wells.
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1: Strictly speaking, Granny ain't your granny. She's Ellie's granny. You see, your ma, who is my cousin Pearl, is Ellie's great aunt on account of her ma, and my pa was brother and sister. And that makes us first cousins. Now, I married Granny's daughter, so Pearl, by marriage, that is to say, my pa would be... Well, anyway, I think you're a grandnephew.
2: Thank you. I think you're a swell uncle, too.
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0: Stevie Ray Vaughan and Look at Little Sister as we drive away fast as we can from the family reunion. And we'll head into 1980 when Time Warp returns.
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2: The militant students who have been holding the hostages for a year have agreed to turn the Americans over to the Iranian government. Everything in Tehran today indicated the Iranians believe the United States government will accept their conditions for the hostage release.
0: I'm Bill St. James, leading you into a 1980 Time Warp.

0: 1980.
1: Next, it's a very special Alice.
2: You see, we have been cutting our pies into 6 pieces. But now, we are going to cut our pies into 8 pieces.
3: That's wonderful, Mel. For you, but not for us. We want more money.
2: 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You got it. Same pie. Same price per piece. More servings, more tips.
4: Mel, would you like to do something for me?
2: Yeah, what?
4: Kiss my grits!
0: 1980. Back when your dog gave birth to a litter of 5 cute puppies.

0: 1980.
1: Lily Tomlin. 9 to 5.
2: What?
3: Now let me finish, okay? And don't go flying off the handle.
2: You gave that promotion to Bob Enright instead of me? I've got 5 years seniority over him.
3: I know that.
2: For Christ's sake, I trained him.
3: Look, my hands are tied here. The company needs a man in this position. Clients would rather deal with men when it comes to figures.
2: Oh, now we're getting at it. I lose a promotion because of some idiot prejudice.
0: Now more from the year CNN became the first 24-hour news channel. We learned all about countries we never even knew existed in our time warp to 1980.

0: Train in Vain from The Clash. And we'll have more from the year rich people on the road were asking each other,
1: pardon me, would you have any Grey Poupon?
2: But of course.
0: When 1980 returns in the Time Warp. Time Warp.
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10: 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Meanwhile, we've got more of Time Warp coming right up.
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19: Hey, Bentley, you're a genius.
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1980, year of Crimes of Passion by Pat Benatar. Why don't you hit me with your best shot? The debut album by The Romantics. What I like about you, you keep me warm at night. 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And Blizzard of Oz from Ozzy Osbourne.

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7: Here is your WTOL 11 weather forecast. A few passing scattered showers and thunderstorms can be expected through the lunchtime hour. Temperatures will reach into the middle 70s. We clear out then for Sunday night, heading into Monday morning. Temperatures will fall back into the low 50s before warming back into the lower 70s. Increasing cloud cover, then additional storm chances will move in for the rest of this week. For 106.3 to Fox, I'm WTOL 11 meteorologist Davis Wells.
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20: With the talk about Tuesday's neck-and-neck election race, it's possible that the real winner in 1980 will be the non-voter. A recent Gallup poll suggests that non-voters may actually outnumber voters on Election Day.
21: Welcome back to our Time Warp to 1980. I'm Bill St. James.

0: 1980.
1: Detective Belker. 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I stopped. I'm listening. That's it? He wants to go to Florida? Why is that such a bad thing? The man is 83, Ma. Who's he going to have an affair with?
0: Playing with Rubik's Cube. Reading the official preppy handbook. We did it all in our 1980 time warp.

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0: finishing off 1980 with Bob Seger's Her Strut. And it's Who, What, When, Where, and Why without the what, where, when, and why. When Time Warp returns.
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2: Who'll have the last word on Who's the Boss?
0: Hi, I'm Bill St. James, making like an owl as Time Warp says,

0: Who are you?
1: Who are you, little girl?
2: Who are you?
3: Who are you?
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7: Who are you?
8: Who are you?
9: We're still trying to figure out who done it in the time warp.

0: We're Time Warp. We have no idea who you are.
1: Excuse me, you're Walter Hickenlooper?
2: Yes, I'm Walter Hickenlooper.
1: Yeah, how you doing? My name is Danny Drollinger. I'm with Conquest Concerts. And I came down here personally today because I want a huge full-page ad. We're doing a very big rock show out of the Big O.
2: Uh-huh.
1: Just three headline supergroups.
2: All right, well, let's start with the first act, shall we?
1: Fine.
2: Okay, who's on first?
1: That's right.
2: Ah, you that's see? Right. Oh, I like that name.
1: Don't write that's right. That's wrong.
2: That's wrong. Oh, that's a bit more negative, I suppose, with these times and all. That's wrong.
1: Mr. Hickenlooper?
2: Mm-hmm.
1: It's not that's right. It's not that's wrong.
2: Well, then, who's on first?
1: Who's on first?
2: Who is on first?
1: Who is on first?
2: Who?
1: Who?
2: Who?
1: Who?
2: Who?
1: Who? That's right.
2: That's right. All right. It's a fine group, as far as I'm concerned.

0: Who's Who Are You? As we say adieu to who. Up next, Time Warp is getting psychedelic. So grab your dashiki and come along.
1: Time Warp.
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The aggressive determination of hippies to start a new society has made its mark upon San Francisco's Haight-Ashbury. Part of the neighborhood is occupied by ordinary people. Part of it is occupied by a growing population of hippies. There are a lot of for sale signs in Haight-Ashbury. There are a lot more houses being occupied by hippies. The hippies are capable of extremely hard work, even though they tend to approach work as the rest of us do sport. Well, there are the hippies.

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0: 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Well, we haven't had too much, and we'll prove it right after this.
1: Time warp.
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13: Here is your WTOL 11 weather forecast. A few passing scattered showers and thunderstorms can be expected through the lunchtime hour. Temperatures will reach into the middle 70s. We clear out then for Sunday night, heading into Monday morning. Temperatures will fall back into the low 50s before warming back into the lower 70s. Increasing cloud cover, then additional storm chances will move in for the rest of this week. For 106.3 The Fox, I'm WTOL 11 meteorologist Davis Wells.
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0: 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I'm Bill St. James with the answer to the trivia question we never asked, Murray Head. 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

106.3 The Fox. That is the Rolling Stones. Start me up. Just after 12 o'clock. How are you? It is Carla Dimitri. Did you watch the NBA Finals last night? Are you happy that the Knicks won? Are you sad that the Knicks won? Either way, it's over. We can breathe and move on. We got the World Cup to watch now. So sports, there's always something to watch, right? Even if, you know, the NBA Finals are over, you can switch it over to the World Cup. Always something going on. Coming up for you this hour, I will be talking about Rush. But right now, it is Eric Clapton on The Fox.

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That is CCR, Born on the Bayou on 106.3 The Fox. It is Carla Dimitri hanging out with you. And if you are going to see Rush this summer on tour, just a heads up, they are telling people to get there early for a few different reasons. One, a lot of people are going to be there. All of these shows are sold out, or they are about to be sold out. So they are going to have a lot of people there doing security and, you know, all of that. So you don't want to miss your opportunity to find your seat and get there and get comfortable. But also, they actually have a little short film that they are doing before the concert. So whatever time it says on your ticket, like if it says the concert starts at 8 o'clock, they are going to start the concert at 8 o'clock. But before then, they're doing a little short film leading up to the start of the concert, and they don't want people to miss that. So, like I said, if you are seeing Rush this summer, you want to get there early. They are going to be, they're going to be in Detroit August 26th and 28th, and then they're going to be in Cleveland September 17th and 19th.

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ruined because too many people discovered it? We'll talk about it a little bit later on this hour. But right now it's Crosby, Stills, Nash & Young with Ohio on the Fox.

it's just so oversaturated now. And people that even have food trucks are saying that it's not what it used to be. So I can get on board with that. Although I do love food trucks. I love them very much. Farmers markets, kind of the same thing. Too many people attaching themselves to it now. It's becoming commercialized. But always support your local farmers market. They're the best. I get a lot of our food and our things for our home at farmers market. So I do love them. Airbnb, yeah, it's one of those examples where a few bad people ruin it for everyone else. You know what I mean? It's just like they're too expensive now. It's too regulated.

0: and hotels are kind of where, you know, everyone wants to go again. And conventions, you know, they used to be really fun and they used to be a really niche thing for a certain audience. And now it's just so commercialized and expensive and just not what it used to be.
1: 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We are working on things for next week's morning show. We'll have a bunch of in-studio guests joining us throughout the week. Plus, if you're looking for an interesting vacation this summer, can I interest you in a backwards beach day? 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And a question of the day that deals with our fears. We get down to business 6 to 10 right back here on 106.3 The Fox.
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0: Temperatures will warm into the middle 70s. We then will clear out for Sunday night with temperatures falling back into the lower 50s. Increasing clouds then for Monday, highs only in the lower 70s. For 106.3 The Fox, I'm WTOL 11 meteorologist Davis Wells.
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106.3 The Fox. That is Jay Giles Band with Centerfold, just after 1 o'clock. Happy Sunday. It is Carla Dimitri. Hopefully you are having a great weekend so far. Coming up for you this hour, I will be talking about Queen, but right now it's Pink Floyd, Have a Cigar on The Fox.

That is The Doors, Break On Through on 106.3 The Fox. It is Carla Dimitri, and if you are a big Queen fan, good news for you. Roger Taylor, the drummer for

0: urgent weather message. The National Weather Service in Cleveland has issued a severe thunderstorm warning for Ottawa County in northwestern Ohio, central Sandusky County in northwestern Ohio, northern Wood County in northwestern Ohio, Lucas County in northwestern Ohio, until 2:15 p.m. Eastern Daylight Time. At 1:15 p.m. Eastern Daylight Time, a severe thunderstorm was located over Rossford or near Toledo, moving east at 45 miles per hour. Hazard, 60 miles per hour in gusts and penny-sized hail. Source, radar indicated. Impact, expect damage to trees and power lines. Locations impacted include Toledo, Bowling Green, Fremont, Port Clinton, Perrysburg, Oregon, Rossford, Waterville, Northwood, White House, Oak Harbor, Gibsonburg, Genoa, Woodville, Holland, Weston, Elmore, Maumee, Ottawa Hills, and Wabridge. For your protection, move to an interior room on the lowest floor of a building. Torrential rainfall is occurring with this storm and may lead to flash flooding. Do not drive your vehicle through flooded roadways. Repeating, a severe thunderstorm warning has been issued until 2:15 p.m. Eastern Daylight Time for the following counties in Ohio, Lucas, Ottawa, Sandusky, and Wood.
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The National Weather Service in Cleveland has issued a severe thunderstorm warning for Southern Wood County, Hancock County, until 2:30 p.m. At 1:27 p.m., severe thunderstorms were located along a line extending from Bowling Green to near Macomb to near Spencerville in Allen County, moving east at 65 miles an hour. Hazard, 60 miles an hour wind gusts and penny-size hail. Source, radar indicated. Impact, expect damage to trees and power lines. Locations impacted include Findlay, Fostoria, Bluffton, North Baltimore, Macomb, Weston, Arlington, Arcadia, Rawson, Van Loo, Van Buren, Bradner, Wayne, Bloomdale, Risingson, Signet, Mount Blanchard, Portage, Jerry City, and Hoytville.

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3: Here is your WTOL 11 weather forecast. We're expecting showers and storms to move through the area during the late morning hours through the early afternoon. Temperatures will warm into the middle 70s. We then will clear out for Sunday night with temperatures falling back into the lower 50s. Increasing clouds then for Monday, highs only in the lower 70s. For 106.3 The Fox, I'm WTOL 11 meteorologist Davis Wells.
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106.3 The Fox. That is The Cars. Let's go. Just after 2 o'clock, how are you? It is Carla Dimitri. Hopefully you are having a great Sunday. Coming up for you this hour, I will be talking about Prince. But right now it's Foghat on The Fox.

an urgent weather message. The National Weather Service in Cleveland has issued a severe thunderstorm warning for Western Huron County, Seneca County in northwestern Ohio, Wyandotte County in northwestern Ohio, southern Sandusky County in northwestern Ohio, Crawford County, until 3:15 p.m. Eastern Daylight Time. At 2:14 p.m. Eastern Daylight Time, severe thunderstorms were located along a line extending from near Clyde to near New Eagle to near Alger, moving southeast at 35 miles per hour. Hazard, 60 miles per hour wind gusts and penny-size hail. Source, radar indicated. Impact, expect damage to trees and power lines. Locations impacted include Tiffin, Norwalk, Fremont, Fostoria, Bucyrus, Upper Sandusky, Galleon, Bellevue, Clyde, Willard, Crestline, Plymouth, Forest, Green Springs, Milan, New Washington, Bloomville, Sycamore,

protection moved to an interior room on the lowest floor of a building. Torrential rainfall is occurring with these storms and may lead to flash flooding. Do not drive your vehicle through flooded roadways. Repeating, a severe thunderstorm warning has been issued until 3:15 p.m. Eastern Daylight Time for the following counties in Ohio: Crawford, Huron, Sandusky, Seneca, and Wyandotte.

Even though it's been 10 years since Prince passed away, he has a new album coming out this summer. It is called Timeless, and it's previously unreleased songs from 1977 through 2016, right before his death. So that's actually kind of cool. I like that it's for his whole career. If you want to check that out, it will be available August 28th. Right now, it's Motley Crue, Girls, Girls, Girls on the Fox.

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0: 1063 The Fox and 1063thefox.com. That is Queen. It is Carla Dimitri hanging out with you. So according to a new survey, people say that the age that they start preferring sleep to partying is 32. That seems kind of young to me, but that's what the survey says. And people don't want to make plans after 9 p.m. After 9 p.m., they are in bed. So yeah, that I can kind of get on board with. Like, I don't want to really start anything after 9 p.m. If I'm already out and it's 9 p.m., that's fine. But I'm not going, like, I'm not leaving my house after 9 p.m., if that makes sense. Although I will say, at 32 years old, I was not preferring sleep to partying. I mean, granted, I was not like a big partier, but I definitely would have rather gone out to dinner or gone to a party than sleep at 32. Now, I like to be in my bed. I like to have my book or, you know, have like my computer, whatever I'm doing. So yeah, now I'm on board with that. Sleep to partying, absolutely. But at 32, I don't know. I feel like that's a little young. Live your life. That's all I'm saying.
1: Hey, it's Kahuna. We made it to the weekend. Hopefully, you'll get a chance to enjoy yourself. Try to relax a little bit. Monday's going to get here soon enough. In fact, when it does, I got a bunch of stuff we'll be talking about, including what 5% of Americans say they've never done. We'll break out a new word.

0: 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And I'll go over why carjacking may not be so bad, but don't you dare steal a kid's French fry. I'll explain 6 to 10 right back here on 106.3 The Fox.
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4: Here is your WTOL 11 weather forecast. We're expecting showers and storms to move through the area during the late morning hours through the early afternoon. Temperatures will warm into the middle 70s. We then will clear out for Sunday night with temperatures falling back into the lower 50s. Increasing clouds then for Monday, highs only in the lower 70s. For 106.3 The Fox, I'm WTOL 11 meteorologist Davis Wells.
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106.3 The Fox. That is Guns N' Roses with Patience. It is Carla Dimitri. Just after 3 o'clock, were you using patience if you were watching the NBA Finals last night? I don't know. Some people are happy that the Knicks won. Some people aren't happy that the Knicks won. I mean, of course, that's how sports works, right? Everyone's going to be happy and not happy about a team winning and a team losing. But that's just the way life is. Coming up for you this hour, I'll be talking about Paul Simon. But right now, it's Led Zeppelin on The Fox.

Happiness is what you need so bad.

be saying farewell to touring, but their music lives on. The legends play here.

Simon has a new album and film coming out this year. The film is called The Quiet Celebration Concert. That will be premiering on Disney Plus and Hulu on June 26th. And then the album that goes with that concert will be out October 9th.

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There's a new dating trend going around that is actually pretty legitimate. I'll let you know more about it a little bit later on this hour. But right now it's Eddie Money on the Fox.

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0: 1063 The Fox. That is Alice Cooper. It is Carla Dimitri. And right before I went on air, I had a sneeze attack. I just could not stop sneezing. So if I sound a little nasally, that's why. But you know what? The show must go on. There is a new dating trend going around that I think it's a pretty good idea. It is called practice dating. And what you do is you go out on dates with people that aren't your type. And you do this to gain confidence, to kind of see what you're looking for without that added pressure of dating someone that could be your dream date. You know what I'm saying? Like you, if they're not your type, then you don't have that added pressure. So you can just be more comfortable. You can keep things a little bit more casual, and then you can practice dating. And people are saying that this is really good for people that just got out of a long-term relationship. Maybe they just got divorced. They haven't dated in a while. They kind of forgot how to date. And this is a really good way to get back out there and kind of see what you're looking for and to practice, you know, just make sure that you're not taking advantage of people by practice dating. You know what I mean? You don't want to lead someone on, but at the same time, you really want to concentrate on what you're looking for. So if you are trying to get back into dating, then you might want to practice dating.
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1: Here is your WTOL 11 weather forecast. We're expecting showers and storms to move through the area during the late morning hours through the early afternoon. Temperatures will warm into the middle 70s. We then will clear out for Sunday night with temperatures falling back into the lower 50s. Increasing clouds then for Monday, highs only in the lower 70s. For 106.3 The Fox, I'm WTOL 11 meteorologist Davis Wells.
2: It is time to kick off a long block of rock, and we are going to get it started with one of my favorite song openers of all time. I think this intro is a masterpiece. 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

Congratulations, you're our kind of dude. 106.3

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How are you? It is Carla Dimitri. Coming up for you this hour, I will be talking about Billy Joel. Plus, I have Yes or BS for you. But right now, it is AC/DC on the Fox.

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There is a new Billy Joel biopic being made, but Billy Joel is not happy with it, and he's telling people to stay away from it. It is going to be about his pre-fame career through the eyes of his former manager, Erwin Mazur. Billy Joel's actually calling it legally and professionally misguided. So, yeah, I don't think I'm going to be checking this one out. I'm a big Billy Joel fan. My dog is named Joel after Billy Joel. So if he's telling me not to watch it, I'm going to stay far.

106.3 The Fox. That is Eagles, One of These Nights. It is Carla Dimitri, and it is time for Yes or BS. Here's how it works. I'm going to give you two, let's just call them facts for now, and then I need you to figure out if they really are facts or if it's BS. So here you go. Fact number one. There are 5 states in the U.S. with no sales tax. Yes or BS? This one is true. I've only been to one of these states, by the way. Oregon, Delaware, Montana, Alaska, and New Hampshire are the 5 states.

0: looking for an interesting vacation this summer. Can I interest you in a backwards beach day? We'll take a look at the smallest town in every state. Well, not every state, just the ones we like. And a question of the day that deals with our fears. We get down to business, 6 to 10, right back here on 106.3 The Fox. 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
10: Here is your WTOL 11 weather forecast. We're expecting showers and storms to move through the area during the late morning hours through the early afternoon. Temperatures will warm into the middle 70s. We then will clear out for Sunday night with temperatures falling back into the lower 50s. Increasing clouds then for Monday, highs only in the lower 70s. For 106.3 The Fox, I'm WTOL 11 meteorologist Davis Wells.
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106.3 The Fox. That is Billy Idol. Just after 5 o'clock, happy Sunday. It is Carla Dimitri. Hopefully you are having a fantastic weekend. Right now it is Rush.

0: time to raise hell. Yeah. It's the weekend. Everybody's working for the weekend.
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Our charity golf scramble is coming up in September thanks to Ohio Logistics, and it is benefiting Family Resource Center. 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Right now it's Whitesnake on the Fox.

want to give you a little reminder that Father's Day is 1 week from today. Again, this is your official PSA. Father's Day is 1 week from today. It's Bruce Springsteen on the Fox.

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96.3 The Fox. That is Jimi Hendrix. It is Carla Dimitri hanging out with you. And Sherwin-Williams have, they've announced their least popular color. And it's their least popular color for a reason. It is called Offbeat Green. And it looks like snot. Like dark snot is the best way I can describe it. It is ugly. Like I don't know how you would use that color. I don't know how much of it you could use. I mean, it's just, it's bad. It's really, really bad. It's so bad, in fact, that they are teaming up with the LeBron James Foundation to raise its profile, to raise its popularity, and they're doing a sweepstakes with it right now. You can go on their socials to find out more information about it, or if you just want to see the

0: color. If you want to see what offbeat green looks like, and I'm telling you, it's bad. It's really bad. It's just bad. Let me just leave it at that. Go check it out for yourself. But it is their least popular color, their most lonesome color, offbeat green. It's pretty awful.
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4: Here is your WTOL-11 weather forecast. Wet weather will be ending across the area with partial clearing overnight. It'll turn cooler, dry, and less humid with lows overnight, dropping back into the lower 50s. It'll be a dry, cooler, and comfortable feeling day Monday. Partly sunny skies. Highs will only reach into the lower 70s. Very low humidity and more sunshine early Tuesday with a chance of afternoon rain showers and highs in the 70s. For 106.3 The Fox, I'm WTOL-11 Chief Meteorologist Chris Vickers.
5: It is Carla Dimitri, and that is all I got for you today. It is time for me to get out of here. I will be back on air next Sunday for Father's Day right here on The Fox. I will talk to you then. Have a great week ahead. It is George Thorogood kicking off a long block of rock for you right now with Who Do You

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Mitch Airy, good evening. Happy Sunday. I hope you've had a great weekend so far. Here's some Steppenwolf for you.

0: 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Let's make some bad choices.
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Cream, 106.3 The Fox, 38 Special. Before that, what do we have lined up for you for your Sunday here? Pink Floyd, Triumph. Right now, it's Molly Hatchet.

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All right, we'd love it when you get interactive with us with the question of the day on the Fox Facebook page. And the Big Kahuna's question of the day is, what was your school's mascot? Was it something crazy? Mine was the Panthers. Nothing too crazy. What was yours? Let us know on the Fox Facebook page. Dr. John on the Fox.

0: The Steve Miller Band, 106.3 The Fox. What do you say we check your forecast and kick it off again with Stevie Ray Vaughan next?
1: Hey, it's Kahuna. We made it to the weekend. Hopefully, you'll get a chance to enjoy yourself. Try to relax a little bit. Monday's going to get here soon enough. In fact, when it does, I got a bunch of stuff we'll be talking about, including what 5% of Americans say they've never done. We'll break out a new word of the day, exhausterwelmulated. Now, use it in a sentence. And I'll go over why carjacking may not be so bad, but don't you dare steal a kid's French fry. I'll explain 6 to 10 right back here on 106.3 The Fox.
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8: Here is your WTOL11 weather forecast. Wet weather will be ending across the area with partial clearing overnight. It'll turn cooler, dry, and less humid with lows overnight, dropping back into the lower 50s. It'll be a dry, cooler, and comfortable feeling day Monday, partly sunny skies. Highs will only reach into the lower 70s, very low humidity, and more sunshine early Tuesday with chance of afternoon rain showers and highs in the 70s. For 106.3 The Fox, I'm WTOL11 Chief Meteorologist Chris Vickers.
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woke last night to the sound of thunder. 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

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Mitch Airy, good evening. Hope you're having a great Sunday. Here's some Nazareth for you.

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0: Led Zeppelin, A Whole Lot of Love, 106.3 The Fox. All right, there's a new viral term, exhausterwelmulated. Nailed it. That's making the rounds. Now, who of you can say that five times fast? Or even tell me what it means? Well, here's your answer.
1: The word of the day is exhausterwelmulated. 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
0: I think it's a daily thing for some of us, right? 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

0: Bachman Turner Overdrive, 106.3 The Fox. All right, it's coming up quick. The start of fair season. The 171st Putnam County Fair is coming up June 22nd through June 27th at the Putnam County Fairgrounds, of course, in Ottawa. 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
4: Here is your WTOL11 weather forecast. Wet weather will be ending across the area with partial clearing overnight. It'll turn cooler, dry, and less humid with lows overnight, dropping back into the lower 50s. It'll be a dry, cooler, and comfortable feeling day Monday, partly sunny skies. Highs will only reach into the lower 70s, very low humidity, and more sunshine early Tuesday with chance of afternoon rain showers and highs in the 70s. For 106.3 The Fox, I'm WTOL11 Chief Meteorologist Chris Vickers.
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